the boss, Bruce Springsteen, with I'm on Fire here on CLZ. Liz here with you for the next hour or so, and I hope you're enjoying your Friday night, whether you're heading to the brewery to meet up with friends or just chilling out on your couch with sweatpants. You know what? However you spend it, I hope it's a good one. Coming up next, I've got Michigander with Freaking Out, which feels very appropriate because not only am I still freaking out after seeing Tame Impala live at TD Garden on Tuesday, but apparently my body is freaking out too and reminding me that I'm 38. I'm still recovering from that concert, but it was 100% worth it. Hands down, the best concert I have ever been to in my like 38 years of life. Here's Michigander right now on CLZ. Different is good.

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Nirvana with Heart-Shaped Box on CLZ. And while that one comes from their album In Utero, it was actually Nirvana's album Nevermind that won our vinyl competition right here on CLZ as the ultimate album of the 90s. You might remember that one, and personally, I'm still not sure I completely agree, but apparently all of you did, and that's really what matters here. Coming up, I've got some new Phoebe Bridgers with Lost Boys right here on CLZ. Different is good.

DLZ. Coming up, I've got the newest single from The Killers frontman, Brandon Flowers. His upcoming solo album marks a major shift towards old school country Americana and Western music, which is a huge departure from his synth pop sound we're usually like associate with him. His new album, Thrasher, will arrive August 21st. Here's Brandon Flowers with Plans right here on CLZ. Different is good.

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Johnny Cash with Hurt right here on CLZ. And you know, at almost 40, I never realized that going to two concerts in 1 week could be so hard on your body. Like, what a change from my 20s, when I could literally do something almost every single night. Now I just need like recovery time after one concert, you know, to be young again. But I'm still here with you, and I hope you're having a wonderful weekend ahead. I really appreciate you spending part of your Friday evening with me. I've got Sicky Waterhouse, Dave Matthews Band, Camp, and a lot more on the way to take you through the rest of your Friday night right here on CLZ. Different is good. Good night.

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0: All right, 98.9 WCLZ, Tommy C. back with you, and coming up on the next C Word Goes, it's the Book of Lists. That's where the song title could be a list, Lawyers, Guns, and Money, The Rain, The Park, and Other Things, or the song could be about a list, 50 Ways to Leave Your Lover, Friday, I'm in Love, either way or either way, together we're going to have a lot of fun with the Book of Lists. Let's see where it goes, Saturday afternoon, 3 to 7, and should you miss some of the show, don't forget the replay is Monday evening, starting at 7, only here on 98.9 WCLZ. Well, thank you very much.
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0: And WCLZ says thank you to Briburn, our longtime climate positive partner. 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

0: 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Yeah, some people say it's educational. 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
4: It's mostly clear tonight. Lows will settle in the upper 50s and low 60s. Partly sunny on Saturday. It's a nice day to kick off the first weekend of August. Highs will range from upper 70s at the beaches to 80s over the interior. There's the chance for a few showers in the mountains. Mainly cloudy Saturday night. Lows will settle in the 60s. Upper 70s and low 80s will do it again on Sunday. There's the chance for a mountain shower or thunderstorm. I'm CBS 13 Chief Meteorologist Charlie Lopresti.

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1: One, two, three, four. 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

0: All right, 98.9 WCLZ, Tommy C. back with you, and coming up on the next C Where It Goes, it's the Book of Lists. That's where the song title could be a list. Lawyers, guns, and money, the rain, the park, and other things, or the song could be about a list. 50 ways to leave your lover Friday, I'm in love. Either way, or either way, together we're going to have a lot of fun with the Book of Lists. Let's see where it goes. Saturday afternoon, 3 to 7, and should you miss some of the show, don't forget the replay is Monday evening, starting at 7, only here on 98.9 WCLZ. Well, thank you very much.
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2: Mom, what's this water on this sign?
3: 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If the lake is murky, has scums, or looks like pea soup, it might have high levels of cyanobacteria. Here's a trick. It rhymes with piano.
2: Cyanobacteria. That's a big word. What does it mean?
3: It's a type of bacteria that can grow in the lake. When there's too much, it can make us sick, so we can't swim today.
2: The lake does look a little pea soupy. Can Bingo still go for a swim?
3: Nope. The bacteria can make her sick too. Let's put her on leash so she doesn't jump in.
2: Can I put the leash on? Come here, girl.
3: Let's do some research and find out why there's so much cyanobacteria in our lake and what we can do to protect it.
2: Yeah!
4: This time of year, high levels of cyanobacteria can be present in Maine's freshwater lakes and ponds. 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

0: All right, 98.9 WCLZ, Tommy C. back with you, and coming up on the next C Word Goes, it's the Book of Lists. That's where the song title could be a list. Lawyers, guns, and money, the rain in the park, and other things. Or the song could be about a list. 50 ways to leave your lover Friday, I'm in love. Either way, or either way, together we're going to have a lot of fun with the Book of Lists. Let's see where it goes. Saturday afternoon, 3 to 7. And should you miss some of the show, don't forget the replay is Monday evening, starting at 7, only here on 98.9 WCLZ. Well, thank you very much.
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2: Mom, what's this water on this sign?
3: Let's see. If the lake is murky, has scums, or looks like pea soup, it might have high levels of cyanobacteria. Here's a trick. It rhymes with piano.
2: Cyanobacteria. That's a big word. What does it mean?
3: It's a type of bacteria that can grow in the lake. When there's too much, it can make us sick, so we can't swim today.
2: The lake does look a little pea soupy. Can Bingo still go for a swim?
3: Nope. The bacteria can make her sick too. Let's put her on leash so she doesn't jump in.
2: Can I put the leash on? Come here, girl.
3: Let's do some research and find out why there's so much cyanobacteria in our lake and what we can do to protect it.
2: Yeah!
4: This time of year, high levels of cyanobacteria can be present in Maine's freshwater lakes and ponds. 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
6: It's mainly clear overnight, lows upper 50s and low 60s. A pleasant early August weekend is on tap, of partly sunny skies both days. Look for highs to range from upper 70s at the coastline to low to mid 80s over the interior. Our best chance for a shower or thunderstorm this weekend will be in the mountains. Showers and thunderstorms become more likely on Monday. Temps will stay in the upper 70s, mostly sunny, and 80s on Tuesday. I'm CBS 13 Chief Meteorologist Charlie Lopresti.

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1: Let's take a quick look at the WCLZ weather forecast.
2: It's mainly clear overnight, lows upper 50s and low 60s. A pleasant early August weekend is on tap. We'll have partly sunny skies both days. Look for highs to range from upper 70s at the coastline to low to mid 80s over the interior. Our best chance for a shower or thunderstorm this weekend will be in the mountains. Showers and thunderstorms become more likely on Monday. Temps will stay in the upper 70s, mostly sunny, and 80s on Tuesday. I'm CBS 13 Chief Meteorologist Charlie Lopresti.

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All right, 98.9 WCLZ, Tommy C. back with you, and coming up on the next C Word Goes, it's the Book of Lists. That's where the song title could be a list. Lawyers, guns, and money, the rain, the park, and other things. Or the song could be about a list. 50 ways to leave your lover Friday, I'm in love. Either way, or either way, together we're going to have a lot of fun with the Book of Lists. Let's see where it goes. Saturday afternoon, 3 to 7, and should you miss some of the show,

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2: What do you say we take a quick look at the WCLZ weather forecast?
3: It's mainly clear overnight, lows upper 50s and low 60s. A pleasant early August weekend is on tap, with partly sunny skies both days. Look for highs to range from upper 70s at the coastline to low to mid 80s over the interior. Our best chance for a shower or thunderstorm this weekend will be in the mountains. Showers and thunderstorms become more likely on Monday. Temps will stay in the upper 70s, mostly sunny, and 80s on Tuesday. I'm CBS 13 Chief Meteorologist Charlie Lopresti.

0: 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Yeah, some people say it's educational. 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
2: Mom, what's this water on this sign?
3: Let's see. If the lake is murky, has scums, or looks like pea soup, it might have high levels of cyanobacteria. Here's a trick. It rhymes with piano.
2: Cyanobacteria. That's a big word. What does it mean?
3: It's a type of bacteria that can grow in the lake. When there's too much, it can make us sick, so we can't swim today.
2: The lake does look a little pea soupy. Can Bingo still go for a swim?
3: Nope. The bacteria can make her sick too. Let's put her on leash so she doesn't jump in.
2: Can I put the leash on? Come here, girl.
3: Let's do

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1: Yeah!
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0: 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That's where the song title could be a list. Lawyers, guns, and money, the rain, the park, and other things, or the song could be about a list. 50 Ways to Leave Your Lover, Friday, I'm in Love. Either way, or either way, together we're going to have a lot of fun with the Book of Lists. Let's see where it goes. Saturday afternoon, 3 to 7, and should you miss some of the show, don't forget the replay is Monday evening, starting at 7, only here on 98.9 WCLZ. Well, thank you very much.
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1: C-Y-A-N-O. Mom, what's this water on this sign?
2: Let's see. If the lake is murky, has scums, or looks like pea soup, it might have high levels of cyanobacteria. Here's a trick. It rhymes with piano.
1: Cyanobacteria. That's a big word. What does it mean?
2: It's a type of bacteria that can grow in the lake. When there's too much, it can make us sick, so we can't swim today.
1: The lake does look a little pea soupy. Can Bingo still go for a swim?
2: Nope. The bacteria can make her sick too. Let's put her on a leash so she doesn't jump in.
1: Can I put the leash on? Come here, girl.
2: Let's do some research and find out why there's so much cyanobacteria in our lake and what we can do to protect it.
1: Yeah.
3: This time of year, high levels of cyanobacteria can be present in Maine's freshwater lakes and ponds. 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
7: It's a nice day to kick off the first weekend of August. We'll call it partly sunny today with highs ranging from upper 70s at the beaches to 80s over the interior. Our greatest chance for a shower or thunderstorm will be in the mountains. More clouds roll in tonight. Lows will settle in the 60s. Partly sunny skies on Sunday. There could be another mountain shower or thunderstorm. Highs will be in the upper 70s at the coast. We're in the 80s over the interior. Showers and thunderstorms become more likely area-wide. On Monday, we'll have highs in the upper 70s. I'm CBS 13 Chief Meteorologist Charlie Lopresti. We'll be right back.

0: All right, 98.9 WCLZ, Tommy C. back with you, and coming up on the next C Word Goes, it's the Book of Lists. That's where the song title could be a list, Lawyers, Guns, and Money, The Rain, The Park, and Other Things, or the song could be about a list, 50 Ways to Leave Your Lover, Friday, I'm in Love, either way or either way. Together we're going to have a lot of fun with the Book of Lists. Let's see where it goes, Saturday afternoon, 3 to 7, and should you miss some of the show, don't forget the replay is Monday evening, starting at 7, only here on 98.9 WCLZ. Well, thank you very much.
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And WCLZ says thank you to Briburn, our longtime climate positive partner. 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

0: Different is good here on CLZ. Good morning. 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
2: C-Y-A-N-O. Mom, what's this water on this sign?
3: Let's see. If the lake is murky, has scums, or looks like pea soup, it might have high levels of cyanobacteria. Here's a trick. It rhymes with piano.
2: Cyanobacteria. That's a big word. What does it mean?
3: It's a type of bacteria that can grow in the lake. When there's too much, it can make us sick, so we can't swim today.
2: The lake does look a little pea soupy. Can Bingo still go for a swim?
3: Nope. The bacteria can make her sick too. Let's put her on a leash so she doesn't jump in.
2: Can I put the leash on? Come here, girl.
3: Let's do some research and find out why there's so much cyanobacteria in our lake and what we can do to protect it.
2: Yeah.
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hundreds of artists and thousands of songs being played for you here on CLZ. Coming up, I have Head and the Heart on next, and then later on Talking Heads. First, here's Monrovia with Heavyfoot.

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2: When customers spend money, it starts with inspiration and a search. 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Well, he picks up his phone, searches for golf course near me, and gets a fairway full of choices. He won't necessarily click on the first course he sees. 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

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Jim Blossoms, The Lumineers, and Casey Musgraves all being played for you this morning. 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

0: Different is Good here on CLZ. It's Aaliyah. Good morning. I have camp on next after this commercial break.
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hundreds of artists and thousands of songs being played for you here on CLZ. 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

0: All right, 98.9 WCLZ, Tommy C. back with you, and coming up on the next C Word Goes, it's the Book of Lists. That's where the song title could be a list. Lawyers, guns, and money, the rain, the park, and other things, or the song could be about a list. 50 ways to leave your lover Friday, I'm in love. Either way, or either way, together we're going to have a lot of fun with the Book of Lists. Let's see where it goes. Saturday afternoon, 3 to 7, and should you miss some of the show, don't forget the replay is Monday evening, starting at 7, only here on 98.9 WCLZ. Well, thank you very much.
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2: 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Because when it comes to advocating for ourselves, it's challenging. 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
1: And a lot of us have trouble asking for help.
2: Yes, you need someone that can speak the insurance language to present your case in a way that you're not missing anything.
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3: C-Y-A-N-O. Mom, what's this water on this sign?
4: Let's see. If the lake is murky, has scums, or looks like pea soup, it might have high levels of cyanobacteria. Here's a trick. It rhymes with piano.
3: Cyanobacteria. That's a big word. What does it mean?
4: It's a type of bacteria that can grow in the lake. When there's too much, it can make us sick, so we can't swim today.
3: The lake does look a little pea soupy. Can Bingo still go for a swim?
4: Nope. The bacteria can make her sick too. Let's put her on leash so she doesn't jump in.
3: Can I put the leash on? Come here, girl.
4: Let's do some research and find out why there's so much cyanobacteria in our lake and what we can do to protect it.
3: Yeah.

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A couple songs from now, I have one of my favorite Jonah Kagan songs. 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

hundreds of artists and thousands of songs being played for you here on CLZ. Bruce Hornsby and the Noisemaker are coming to Portland. 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

0: Hey, it's Rob Reinhart, your host for Acoustic Cafe. 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
1: C-Y-A-N-O. Mom, what's this water on this sign?
2: Let's see. If the lake is murky, has scums, or looks like pea soup, it might have high levels of cyanobacteria. Here's a trick. It rhymes with piano.
1: Cyanobacteria. That's a big word. What does it mean?
2: It's a type of bacteria that can grow in the lake. When there's too much, it can make us sick, so we can't swim today.
1: The lake does look a little pea soupy. Can Bingo still go for a swim?
2: Nope. The bacteria can make her sick too. Let's put her on leash so she doesn't jump in.
1: Can I put the leash on? Come here, girl.
2: Let's do some research and find out why

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Coming up, I have Sublime, Lucy Dacus, and The Lone Bellow. 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

0: Different is Good here on CLZ. It's Leah. Hope you're enjoying your Saturday morning. I have a commercial break on next, and then the Abbott Brothers once we're back.
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hundreds of artists and thousands of songs being played for you here on CLZ. Thanks for tuning in and hope you enjoy the rest of your Saturday morning. Coming up, I have Cage the Elephant, Dave Matthews Band, and Portugal the Man. Right now, here is Paul Simon. Awa, awa.

0: 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Yeah, some people say it's educational. 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

0: Back right there, Ride Lonesome on 98.9 WCLZ. It's Chad in the studio on this gorgeous Saturday. I hope you are doing well. I know you're gonna be doing well. If you're not, why? I got a whole bunch of mixes lined up that I cannot wait for you to hear. I got some Suki Waterhouse in the mix, some Bob Marley coming up, some Casey Musgraves right after this short little break. Gonna come back with Decemberists on CLZ, where different is good.
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Suki Waterhouse right there. Back in Love on 98.9 WCLZ, where it's about the music. It's Chad in the studio. I hope you are doing well on this gorgeous Saturday. If you're sitting around looking for something to do, go enter a contest. 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You'll see all sorts of chances to win tickets to see shows. One that kind of stands out for me is the Indigo Girls. Yeah, I'd love to see them in concert at Thompson's Point on August 25th. All you got to do is go to our website, click on that picture of the Indigo Girls right at the top of the page, and just enter to win. While you're up to that, I've got all sorts of music to accompany you. Some Casey Musgraves, some NXS coming up. Right now, though, get on your feet. It's Bob Marley and the Wailers, Waiting in Vain on CLZ, where different is good.

0: All right, 98.9 WCLZ, Tommy C. back with you, and coming up on the next C Word Goes, it's the Book of Lists. That's where the song title could be a list. Lawyers, guns, and money, the rain, the park, and other things. Or the song could be about a list. 50 ways to leave your lover, Friday, I'm in love. Either way, or either way, together we're going to have a lot of fun with the Book of Lists. Let's see where it goes. Saturday afternoon, 3 to 7. And should you miss some of the show, don't forget the replay is Monday evening, starting at 7, only here on 98.9 WCLZ. Well, thank you very much.
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4: Mom, what's this water on this sign?
5: Let's see. If the lake is murky, has scums, or looks like pea soup, it might have high levels of cyanobacteria. Here's a trick. It rhymes with piano.
4: Cyanobacteria. That's a big word. What does it mean?
5: It's a type of bacteria that can grow in the lake. When there's too much, it can make us sick, so we can't swim today.
4: The lake does look a little pea soupy. Can Bingo still go for a swim?
5: Nope. The bacteria can make her sick too. Let's put her on leash so she doesn't jump in.
4: Can I put the leash on? Come here, girl.
5: Let's do some research and find out why there's so much cyanobacteria in our lake and what we can do to protect it.
4: Yeah!
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Where it's about the music, it's Chad in the studio. You might not know this, but today is National Mustard Day, so if you're a big fan, you can celebrate by putting, you know, a couple of knifefuls on your sandwich or maybe some hot mustard to dip your egg roll in. Whatever you're going to do, don't forget about mustard. I'm going to be heading to England in a couple weeks, and man, British mustard or English mustard is so intense, but it's so good. There's a place I'm going to go to get a steak pie. And if I put British, I keep saying British, if I put English mustard on it, it's like the perfect combination. My mouth is already watering. So I'm going to be thinking about that on the plane. What are you going to be thinking about today? A good mix? I got you covered. I got some fun coming up. I got some Lord Huron coming up. I got some Devin Gilfillian right now. Black Dog Rabbit Hole on CLZ, where different is good. 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

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It's Big Me on CLZ. It's Chad in the studio.

0: And WCLZ says thank you to Bryburn, our longtime climate positive partner. 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

Camp right there with the Otter on 98.9 WCLZ, where it's about the music. It's Chad in the studio. I got some KT Tunstall coming up in the mix, and if you happen to be a fan, she's going to be playing with OAR and Gavin DeGraw on September 13th at Bank NH Pavilion in Guildford. That one's definitely going to sell out, so you're going to want to grab those tickets ASAP. And speaking of grabbing tickets, what is your fall calendar looking like as far as going to see concerts? Well, go to State Theater Portland.com. You're going to see listings for a batch of amazing musicians and artists coming into our fair state. 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Sit down. You're going to purchase more than one ticket. I guarantee it. I got some Noah Kahan coming up next on CLZ, where different is good.

Pixies right there, Monkey Gone to Heaven on 98.9 WCLZ, where there are hundreds of artists and thousands of songs. It's Chad in the studio. You know, one of my favorite things to do on my commute into the studio is listen to podcasts, and one of my favorite podcasts is Smartless with Will Arnett, Jason Bateman, and Sean Hayes. It's really funny, and I love the guests that they have. One time they had Pixies on as a guest, but you could tell this was a Will Arnett choice because it seemed like Jason Bateman and Sean Hayes had no idea who Pixies are, and they seemed really lost in the conversation, which to me is really funny for some reason. How enthusiastic Will Arnett is about Pixies, and how not Smartless, but Clueless Sean Hayes and Jason Bateman were on that episode. Go check it out if you can. I got a mix you're going to want to check out. It's got some Duncan Cheek. Right now it's Brandon Flowers, Plans on CLZ, where different is good.

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5: Have a good feast.
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live right there from their super atomic kablasto selling record throwing copper. 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I got some BB Stockwell coming up next. If you happen to be a fan, and you probably should be, she's going to be playing as part of the Guster on the Ocean Festival at Thompson's Point on Saturday, August 8th. If you want to find out more about that show, you can go to two places, statetheaterportland.com or On the Ocean Fest. Both of those places are going to tell you who's on the ticket, on what day, and how to get your tickets. Get on that. I got some Death Cab for Cutie coming up and some Courtney Barnett right now, though. It is BB Stockwell. When you know on CLZ, where different is good.

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REM right there with Finest Work Song on 98.9 WCLZ, where it's about the music. Congratulations, you have found yourself at the top of a block of REM we call Radio Z Europe. That's an REM song you know,

a B-side, a weird one, a live one. Radio Z Europe every Saturday at noon. I got something coming up that has the guitars turned way up and live, and well, some people prefer REM that way. Do you? Send me an email to let me know. Right now, though, it's I Took Your Name on CLZ, where different is good.

Ooh, the last song REM ever recorded as a band. We all go back to where we belong. I love that tune. Love this next tune, too, because I recently read the lyrics to this tune, and for the entire time it was out, I've been singing it wrong. It's dreams, they complicate my life. Dreams, they complement my life. Come on, Chad, get it together. How'd you not know that? You all probably did. Here it is. It's Get Up on CLZ. Where different is good.

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3: C-Y-A-N-O. Mom, what's this water on this sign?
4: 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It rhymes with piano.
3: Cyanobacteria. 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What does it mean?
4: 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When there's too much, it can make us sick, so we can't swim today.
3: 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Can Bingo still go for a swim?
4: Nope. The bacteria can make her sick too. Let's put her on a leash so she doesn't jump in.
3: Can I put the leash on? Come here, girl.
4: Let's do some research and find out why there's so much cyanobacteria in our lake and what we can do to protect it.
3: Yeah.
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Cage, the elephant right there, Beaches in Tennessee on 98.9 WCLZ. I'm going to stop doing that. It's Chad in the studio. I hope you are doing well. Weather is great outside, so sometimes we forget there are fellow Mainers who might be in need around this time of year. And Preble Street is an organization that empowers people who might be experiencing homelessness or food insecurity or both around this time of year and all year long. If you want to find out more about what Preble Street does, go to their website, PrebleStreet.org. That's PrebleStreet.org. They'll tell you all about it. Got some cranberries up next on CLZ, where different is good.

The Revivalists right there, all my friends on 98.9 WCLZ, where it's about the music, it's Chad in the studio. If you're planning on seeing The Revivalists tomorrow night at Bowl in the Pines in Sydney, they're going to be joined by Rustic Overtones and Rigometrics. That is a show not to miss. Go to bowlinthepines.com to get all the information about the show and how to purchase your tickets. And while you're up to that, yeah, let's get some more Revivalists in. It's Heartstop on CLZ. Where different is good.

0: 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That's where the song title could be a list. Lawyers, guns, and money, the rain, the park, and other things, or the song could be about a list. 50 Ways to Leave Your Lover, Friday, I'm in Love. Either way, or either way, together we're going to have a lot of fun with the Book of Lists. Let's see where it goes. Saturday afternoon, 3 to 7, and should you miss some of the show, don't forget the replay is Monday evening, starting at 7, only here on 98.9 WCLZ. Well, thank you very much.
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Pearl Jam giving us the feels on this Saturday afternoon. Hope you're doing well. It's Chad in the studio at 98.9 WCLZ, where it's about the music. 2 years ago, the Heavy took Song of the Summer. Well, in my book, at least. And then last year, I gave it to Lucy Dacus. This year's song is going to be hard to beat. I don't know, man. It's way at the top of the list. I know. We still got a couple of months before summer's over. But yeah, try and beat this one. It's Caroline Rose, Yip Yip Yow on CLZ. Where Different is Good.

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Great sound from The Sacred Souls right there. Any Old Fool on 98.9 WCLZ, where it's about the music. You know, there's still plenty of summer left, but I have to say it was good to drive by the University of New England today and seeing the dorms.

0: getting cleared out. That can only mean a couple of things. In 2 weeks, we're going to see students start to move in, and then it's officially over for me as far as summer goes. Wah, but you know what? I love the fall. I love teaching. I cannot wait for the school year to start. I know I'm in the minority there, but yeah, if you're looking on your schedule and you see Professor Walls there, that's me. It's going to be a great year. I feel it in my bones. I also feel like this is going to be a great mix coming up. Segue. Got some Blondie coming up, some Modest Mouse, and right after the short break, got some Goose on CLZ, where different is good.
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2: Yes, you need someone that can speak the insurance language to present your case in a way that you're not missing anything.
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Modest Mouse right there, picking Dragon's Pockets on 98.9 WCLZ, where it's about the music. It's Chad in the studio. Hope you're doing well. Speaking of dragons, all right, there's no dragons in The Odyssey, but I just saw The Odyssey on the IMAX, and yeah, there's a couple of scenes in there straight out of a horror movie. Great, though, but it was like Christopher Nolan left and Sam Raimi stood in for him for a couple of scenes. I thought it made it really entertaining, though, but you know what's really scary is if you're at an IMAX showing and you suddenly have to use the restroom, and if the theater goes dark, man, that is daunting, because if you fall to your right, if you're taking a left, man, that is like a 10-foot drop into people. And I have to say, I almost fell. That was a little bit scary, scarier than The Odyssey. That was my Odyssey. But I highly recommend, go see that movie if you can. But if you can't and you want to stick around and listen to some tunes, I got you covered. Got some Camp, got some Head in the Heart right now, though. It's Rhett Midler. Not Rhett Midler. That's Bette Midler. This is Rhett Miller. Come around on CLZ, where different is good.

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The head and the heart right there, City of Angels on 98.9 WCLZ. I have the opportunity to go see The Head and the Heart at Thompson's Point on August 2nd. That is obviously tomorrow. Looks like there's still a few tickets left. You want to grab those ASAP. You don't want to be the person who thought there were tickets left, and then you're in the parking lot listening to Head and the Heart from a distance. Although Thompson's Point sounds great everywhere, you want to be in front of that stage. So go grab those tickets ASAP. And while you're up to that, here is Sam Fender with Olivia Dean, Rain Me In on CLZ.

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0: Michigander right there, freaking out on 98.9 WCLZ. It's Chad in the studio on this gorgeous Saturday. You know, when it's gorgeous out and the temps are right, we sometimes forget there are fellow Mainers who might be in need around this time of year. And well, Preble Street is an organization that empowers people who might be experiencing homelessness or food insecurity or both around this time of year and all year long. If you want to find out more about what they do or how to donate your time or your money, go to their website, PrebleStreet.org. That's PrebleStreet. And they'll tell you all about it. Got all sorts of music coming up after the break, like some Phoebe Bridgers, some Nirvana, and some Beck. Stick around on CLZ, where different is good.
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1: Oh,
2: 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We are getting paid when we do our job. We're getting paid when we go get that money for our clients. You'll hear these other firms say, we don't get paid until we win. That is just an advertisement.

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5: 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Here's a trick. It rhymes with piano.
4: Cyanobacteria. That's a big word. What does it mean?
5: It's a type of bacteria that can grow in the lake. When there's too much, it can make us sick, so we can't swim today.
4: The lake does look a little pea soupy. Can Bingo still go for a swim?
5: Nope. The bacteria can make her sick too. Let's put her on leash so she doesn't jump in.
4: 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Come here, girl.
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4: Yeah!
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Phoebe Bridgers right there, Lost Boys on 98.9 WCLZ. It's Chad in the studio. Hope you're doing well. If you're going out shopping today, you might want to check our website before you do. 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You're going to find some coupons for some stuff you might already be buying. The one at the top is the most impressive, I think. I haven't been to the Aquabog in, I don't know, what, 40 years or something like that? But I love the idea of going to the Aquabog. Well, if you want to go and you got kids who want to go, there's some coupons for some, you know, a little bit of money off those super passes. Why don't you go grab them? There's other stuff there, too, you're going to really like. I'm going to stop talking about it so you can go over there and check it out yourself. And while you're up to that, here's some Nirvana, Something in the Way on CLZ, where different is good.

All right, 98.9 WCLZ, Tommy C. back with you, and coming up on the next C Word Goes, it's the Book of Lists. That's where the song title could be a list. Lawyers, guns, and money, the rain in the park, and other things. Or the song could be about a list. 50 ways to leave your lover Friday, I'm in love. Either way, or either way, together we're going to have a lot of fun with the Book of Lists. Let's see where it goes. Saturday afternoon, 3 to 7. And should you miss some of the show, don't forget the replay is Monday evening, starting at 7, only here on 98.9 WCLZ. I like it very much.

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Haven't heard from Elastica in forever. 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It's Chad in the studio, but not for much longer. I'm on my way out. You know what that means? I'm going to Bull Moose to buy a record, then across the street to Martin's to get some mouthwash or some toothpaste. Then I'm going to go over to Bob's Discount Furniture for a bounce up and down on a mattress, going to pick up that Ottoman or two and that free cup of coffee. But I wouldn't leave you hanging. I still got a mix before Tommy comes in, but I might only be able to squeeze in one or two. Maybe some cranberries, definitely some Tom Odell. Asking that musical question, can old lovers just be friends on CLZ? We're different is good.

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1: All right, we got 1 minute after 3 o'clock on a pretty nice Saturday afternoon, already the 1st of August, and the Halloween shop is open. 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Today's show, The Book of Lists. As in, the song title could be a list, or the song itself is about a list of some kind. We'll start with birth, school, work, death. It's the Godfathers, and then we'll see where it goes.

Harrisburg, Gravelburg, Colorado, Ellensburg, Rexburg, Vicksburg, El Dorado, Larimore, Atmore, Havistall, Chattanooga, Chasta, Nebraska, Alaska, Opelika, Baraboo, Waterloo, Kalamazoo, Kansas City, Sioux City, Cedar City, Dodge City.

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1: Big and fat. 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

0: Welcome to a brand new See Where It Goes. It's the Book of Lists on today's show, 98.9 WCLZ. Paul Simon, I was going to go with 50 Ways to Leave Your Lover, but his album, You're the One, is such an overlooked gem in his catalog. I had to go with that one. Thank you, Tina, and our See Where It Goes friends in Vinyl Haven. Plus, you know, the one and only time I got to visit Gateway Mastering in Portland. Bob Ludwig said, don't forget to sign the guest book on your way out. And as I was signing my name in the guest book on the way out, I noticed a couple lines above where I was putting my name was Paul Simon's autograph. He had just been there. My goodness. Pigs, Sheep, and Wolves from Paul Simon. The Righteous Brothers before that. Bobby Hatfield said that they recorded it on Saturday, mixed it on Sunday, pressed it on Monday, and had it on the air by Tuesday. Rock and Roll Heaven from the Righteous Brothers. Alanis Morissette before that. I did not know she was Canadian, from her fifth studio album, Under Rug Swept. Came out, back in 2002? 21 Things I Want in a Lover. Johnny Cash from his Unchained album, and a song that was actually written by Australian songwriter Jeff Mack after noticing rhyming town names on road maps. Johnny Cash with I've Been Everywhere. And we started the show with the 1988 critically acclaimed brass knuckle sound of London alt rockers The Godfathers, title track of their second album, Birth, School, Work, Death. It's the Book of Lists on a brand new See Where It Goes. The title could be a list, or the song could be some kind of list. What we've got coming up in the next set, Sufjan and the Stone.
1: Chrissy Mann has another letter. So this is from the health insurance company of a client who was badly injured in an accident.
2: Yes.
1: And they're basically saying, we heard about your settlement and we want all of it.
2: So we've talked about the fight with the at-fault insurance company and getting the most money for our clients. And this is a great example of one of the biggest fights we have at the end of the case with a health insurance company.
1: The client's own health insurance company.
2: Correct. And certain health insurance plans can come in and say, we want

0: all your settlement money. And that's one of the reasons why you need a good attorney in your corner.
1: AKA Man Law.
0: Best of the 207. Hello.
1: Duh.
0: You need a great attorney to navigate that, honestly, because this health insurance company, their lien, the amount that they wanted back, almost $700,000. This client actually tried to navigate this on her own. 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Now this health insurance company is getting pennies on the dollar.
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Mick, Keith, and Ronnie on the cover of brand new Mojo magazine, 98.9 WCLZ. It's the Book of Lists on a brand new See Where It Goes from Beggar's Banquet, Sympathy for the Devil, and English actor and singer Tim Curry. Before that, he turned 84 months ago from his 1979 album Fearless, and a song that was co-written by producer and keyboardist extraordinaire Michael Kamen, most famous for his work with David Bowie. And Tim Curry's I Do the Rock, Tommy C, doing it to it from the CLZ studio. It's the Book of Lists, and I love this song title here. They are night zombies. They are neighbors. They have come back from the dead. This is Sufjan Stevens.

Some might say, why would you do that? Tommy C says, why wouldn't you do that? Tommy C and See Where It Goes, exclusively on WCLZ.

All right, wrapping up the first hour of the Book of Lists on a brand new See Where It Goes. Back-to-back tracks from 1997, 98.9 WCLZ. The band Whiskey Town from their second album, Stranger's Almanac. What a great album from Whiskey Town. That was 16 Days. And Alt Metal Heroes out of Sacramento, California. Deftones before that from their second album, Around the Fur. And Rickets from Deftones. Woo, that was fierce. Prince before that, a song that he actually performed on The Muppet Show back in 1996. We're into side one of Sign of the Times from Prince, and a song based on a real classmate of Susanna Melvoin, who received co-writing credit. Her twin sister Wendy was in the Revolution. And from Prince, that was called Starfish and Coffee. And we started with Sufjan Stevens, who was born in Detroit, but don't sound like other Detroit artists, does he? A very talented multi-instrumentalist, singer-songwriter.

0: Sufjan Stevens with a rather unique blend of folk and electronica there. A song called They Are Night Zombies. They are neighbors. They have come back from the dead! Exclamation points after all that. And it's the book of lists. Well, the song title could be a list, or the song itself could be some kind of list. That's what we're trying out on today's See Where It Goes. Tommy C in the CLZ studio will start hour two next with Warren William Z.
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1: 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Andiamo, come experience the new Via Vecchia live music with the Jim Champy Band both nights. 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Buona festa.
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man's fist is another man's hand. Well, one man's tool is another man's toy, and one man's grief is another man's joy. One man's spark is another man's sang, and one man's crutch is another man's wang.

I love the way they wrap that up there. 98.9 WCLC. Welcome to hour two of a brand new See Where It Goes. It's the Book of Lists. Wings at the Speed of Sound and Let 'Em In. Before that, Texas singer-songwriter and luthier. What's a luthier? A master craftsman who builds and repairs stringed instruments. Out of Texas, the late, great Guy Clark. What a songwriter and a performer. And in his time, he recorded like over 20 albums, and his songs have been recorded by just, too many to list them all, but a list that does include Townes Van Zandt, George Strait, Jimmy Buffett, Emmylou Harris, Lyle Lovett, and Chris Stapleton. And that's just the tip of it from Guy Clark. Hank Williams said it best. And we started the set with Warren Zevon, Lawyers, Guns, and Money, and for CC in North Berwick, German musician Lou Bega. One of the biggest hit singles in 1999, Mambo No. 5, A Little Bit Of. Tommy C. in the CLZ studio with The Book of Lists.

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bad child inside the city anyway. They grow up too savvy and they grow up too fast. And they know about buying shit and they know about sex. And they know about investment banking and also about brokerage firms.

It's the Book of Lists on a brand new See Where It Goes, 98.9 WCLZ, the band out of Marblehead, Massachusetts, at C-Train. The self-titled second album came out in 1970, featuring Peter Rowan on guitar and lead vocals. That album produced by Beatles producer George Martin. Don't you know how they score him on that one? C-Train with 13 Questions. Russian-born Regina Spektor before that, from an album that Rolling Stone listed as one of the 21 best albums of 2006. Regina Spektor's album called Begin to Hope. And we heard Biobabs, I hope I said that right, Pearl Jam with the second single from Yield, which debuted at number 2 in the top 100 when it came out, and Wishlist from Pearl Jam. We started with Bob Dylan's favorite poet, Chuck Berry, from what was actually just his 5th single, and it reached number 4 on Billboard's Most Played in Jukeboxes chart when it came out in 1956. Chuck Berry with Too Much Monkey Business. Tommy C in the CLZ studio. It's the Book of Lists on See Where It Goes. The song title could be a list, or the song could be some kind of list of some sort. And we'll start the next set with a song from an artist who, Leonardo DiCaprio portrayed this guy in the film The Basketball Diaries. That's coming up next.

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Well, sir, in this brand new edition of See Where It Goes, it's the Book of Lists. And 98.9 WCLZ, Europe 72 version of Ramble on Rose for Jerry Garcia's birthday. Jerry born on the 1st of August, 1942. Grateful Dead, Ramble on Rose. An author, poet, and punk musician, yeah, Jim Carroll before that, from his debut album from the Jim Carroll band Catholic Boy. And People Who Died, Leonardo DiCaprio portrayed Jim Carroll in the 1995 film based on the autobiographical novel The Basketball Diaries of Jim Carroll. Tommy C. in the CLZ studio with the lovely Linda Marie.

0: God bless Sparks 98.9 WCLZ. That is Hippopotamus, the title track of studio album number 23 for the brothers. It came out back in 2017 and mostly recorded at singer Russell Mayall's home studio in Los Angeles. Sparks and Hippopotamus share with her first number one single in the U.S. and Canada from 1971, Gypsies, Tramps, and Thieves. Ella Langley before that from her second album, Dandelion, a song not about a real person. It's about the kind of person she would like to be. Ella Langley and Be Her. And I started with Linda Ronstadt with Nelson Riddle and his orchestra, the 1984 follow-up to What's New and Bewitched, Bothered, and Bewildered. And Tommy C in the CLZ studio, hour three of the Book of Lists on See Where It Goes coming up.
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Hello, children, and welcome to hour three of a brand new See Where It Goes Freeform Radio Escapade here, 98.9 WCLZ, and a great Jay Giles Band album from 1978 that went nowhere at all, the title track of Sanctuary. Courtney Barnett before that, and love her deadpan vocals and witty lyrics. Courtney Barnett, who has some of our most favorite album titles of anybody around. Sometimes I Sit and Think, and Sometimes I Just Sit and Tell Me How You Really Feel. And from Things Take Time, Take Time, Courtney Barnett with Write a List of Things to Look Forward To. And we started hour three with one of the great debut albums of the 1980s, specifically 1982, Violent Femmes, the first one we played for you, Kiss Off, to kick off this third hour of See Where It Goes, the Book of Lists. Tommy C in the CLZ studio with John Lee for you now, live one.

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I say, hey, what do you want now?

with a 10:45. Getting a little late. I look down the bar at the bartender. I say, hey, what do you want?

Some might say, why would you do that? Tommy C says, why wouldn't you do that? 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

0: Lead vocalist Maria McKee sure had a little bit of Patsy Cline in her twang lead vocal style there. 98.9 WCLZ. It's the Book of Lists. Song title could be a list, or the song is about a list. From Lone Justice, their self-titled debut was the first of only two albums that they released, both of which received mucho critical acclaim, and both of them sold quite poorly. Actually, it was kind of weird that they didn't do better than they did when they were around. Lone Justice, very talented group. Soap Soup and Salvation from Lone Justice there. The Yardbirds before that, Jeff Beck on lead guitar with the 1966 follow-up to Shapes of Things, and a song that was number 23 on Rolling Stone's 100 Greatest Guitar Songs of All Time, from the Yardbirds, Over, Under, Sideways, Down. And the legendary B-52's first album, Still Don't Sound Like It Could Have Been Made By Anybody Else. Quirky, yes, and a lot of fun to dance to, that B-52's record, the first one, 52 Girls. And we start with John Lee Hooker for 1983, live version of One Bourbon, One Scotch, One Beer. Tommy C in the CLZ studio. 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You can go check it out on Monday morning at 989WCLZ.com. Coming up next, we'll start the next set with, how about an artiste that really actually started out as kind of a cult psychedelic icon before becoming a staple of FM radio.
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1: Banjo Stephen Biko, listening to Rico, Harpo Groucho Chico, Cheddar Cheese and Pickle, the Vincent Motorcycle, Slap and Tickle, Woody Allen Dali, Dimitri and Pasquale, Bala Bala Bala and Valari, Sunday nights to study, phoning up a buddy, being in my nutty.

0: nutty cheer. 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Out of chokey. Jog a friend soprano, Addy Celentano, Bon Accolino.
1: Three.
0: Why don't you get back into bed?
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0: Why don't you get back into bed? 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

Great band. Oh, my goodness. Burning calories in the studio, I'll tell you that. 98.9 WCLZ. It's the Book of Lists on this brand new edition of See Where It Goes. Best remembered as a true original of the British New Wave scene by mixing kind of music hall traditions along with post-punk traditions and coming up with something really funky from July 1979, Ian Dury and the Blockheads, Reasons to be Cheerful, Part 3. And before that, Steve Miller Band from their second album, Sailor, 1968. It was the last one that they did with Boz Scaggs on guitar and vocals, Living in the USA. Doing it to it from the CLZ studio, Tommy C. Etch Service. And here is the top contender for the band's most annoying song title, from REM featuring Peaches, Alligator, Aviator, Autopilot, Antimatter.

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0: What's going on? It's the Book of Lists. Let's see where it goes. 98.9 WCLZ, The Cure, from what might be their most revered album. It's not an overstatement, I don't think, from 1992, The Wish album, Friday I'm in Love. John Coltrane before that, My Favorite Things, Part 1, the single version. Shirley Ellis from the Bronx, probably the biggest novelty hit of 1964. And thank you to Betty and Scarborough for the request for Shirley Ellis's The Name Game. And we started with R.E.M. featuring Peaches, a cool-sounding rocker from Collapse Into Now, which turned out to be their 15th and final studio album from R.E.M., Alligator, Aviator, Autopilot, Antimatter. It's a mouthful. It is the Book of Lists on See Where It Goes. Tommy C. in the CLZ studio. You got suggestions for the show, shoot me an email, or you can just send me one. 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The fourth and final hour of the Book of Lists coming up next.
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John giving it to us right between the eyes there on the fourth and final hour of See Where It Goes, the Book of Lists. 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That version was previously unreleased until the Signature Box Home Tapes Collection came out. John with God. Nilsson before that, produced by John Lennon during his Lost Weekend period, and a song that made John himself question his own songwriting skills. Nilsson with the cover of Dylan's Subterranean Homesick Blues. In the Doors from Waiting for the Sun and Not to Touch the Earth. Tommy C. in the CLZ studio. The Book of Lists. How about fruit and icebergs? Getting psychedelic with blue cheer now.

I've been through Reno, I've been through Beverly Hills, and I'm here. Reefers and vino, rescues, religion.

0: Arguably the best Catwoman, Eartha Kitt. Right there, 98.9 WCLZ, the fourth and final hour of the Book of Lists. Here on See Where It Goes, Eartha Kitt, live in London. I'm still here. You two from Europa before that, featuring a monotonous mantra of don't commands spoken by The Edge. You two with Numb. Before that, the inspiration for the Partridge Family, the Cowsills, from their 1967 debut album, the Cowsills, with a massive single from that year. Went all the way to number two, kept out of the number one spot by the Monkees, Daydream Believer, the Cowsills with The Rain, The Park, and Other Things. And we started with Blue Cheer, formed in 1966, San Francisco, often credited as being one of the groups that, quote-unquote, invented heavy metal. And a song that was named after lead singer, founding member Dickie Peterson's favorite brand of LSD. Fruit and Icebergs from Blue Cheer. Starting off that set, Tommy C. in the CLZ studio. We got a couple more sets to go before we got to hit the road. What do we got coming up next? We'll start with a cool one from Gordon.
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0: Well, earlier in this fourth and final hour of See Where It Goes, the Book of Lists, we did Subterranean Homesick Blues by Nilsson. All I Really Want to Do, Zimmy Again, that one from The Birds, 98.9 WCLZ, a band called Lightning Bolt before that, some pounding surf drum stuff called 13 Monsters. I heard from the band Eels before that, the 1996 album Beautiful Freak, the one with the kind of disturbing cover with the girl with the big eyes. Eels, essentially singer-songwriter, multi-instrumentalist Mark Oliver Everett. A lot of good stuff in the Eels catalog. We played for you Guest List, and we started with Sting from the Sacred Love album and The Book of My Life. Tommy C in the CLZ studio getting ready to wrap up the Book of Lists here on See Where It Goes.
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4: 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Some might say, why would you do that? 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

Oh, what a great version of Nick Lowe's What's So Funny About Peace, Love, and Understanding, right? From Armed Forces, 98.9 WCLZ. That just about does it for See Where It Goes in the Book of Lists. Before Elvis Costello, how about Arthur Conley, a song that he co-wrote with none other than Otis Redding from March 1967. That song featuring that infamous opening riff that was more or less borrowed from Elmer Bernstein's score for The Magnificent Seven, right? Arthur Conley, Sweet Soul Music. Tony Randazzo is ready to do your CLZ Saturday night next. I'm Tommy C, and it's Gonzorama for me. I'll take it back to the mothership, and let's go for the finale here and wrap up the Book of Lists with Neil Diamond from 1970's Taproot Manuscript, an album that's best known for Cracklin' Rosie, which was his first number one single from that album. This one's called Done Too Soon from Neil Diamond to finish off the Book of Lists. On See Where It Goes, I'll see you next Saturday from 3 to 7 for a brand new show here on 98.9 WCLZ. 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

0: after the Lists songs on See Where It Goes. Here's a list of the last four songs taking us out of there. Noah Kahan, Doors, Police, When the World is Running Down, Suki Waterhouse, Back in Love, and a song with a $100,000 music video out there that we're never going to get to see. Instead, we get a single take video of a security guard dancing. Apparently that was an accident. Derek T. Tuggle is the name of that security guard. The band originally spent over $100,000. They filmed the whole narrative music video with dozens of actors and complex set. And then they just didn't like it. And they threw it away and just took Tuggle's 3-minute audition clip and made that the video. Keep it simple. Sometimes that's all you need to do. I would love to see that music video they threw away, though. Maybe it's out there somewhere. All right, on the way next, Tom Petty, Brandon Flowers. It's WCLZ.
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This next song recorded at the historic RCA Studio A in Nashville with an 85-year-old country icon, Charlie McCoy, on harmonica on this one. He's the exact same legendary session musician whose signature playing graced all four Bob Dylan's historic Nashville albums, including Blonde on Blonde. So we'll listen for that in this one from Brandon Flowers of the Killers. Here's Plans.

You know, I was thinking of a weird thing that when I was a kid, instead of a regular number two pencil you had to sharpen, my mom used to give me these mechanical pencils. They're like, they look like pens. They're plastic. Instead of sharpening them, you push the eraser a couple times and out comes a little bit of a piece of lead that always breaks off the second you use it. And then you run out, you got to find another one. Whatever happened to those? And then I find one right here in this very room, right in front of me. You push the button, the lead comes out. I don't know what we'd ever use that for, really. I mean, just use a regular pencil. I don't know. It's WCLZ Fool's Gold from Buffalo Traffic Jam.

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For a man who used to think that in order to change notes on a guitar, you turn those little headstock tuning pegs while picking. That's not how it works. Yeah, when he got his first guitar at the age of 10 from Walmart, he'd never actually seen anyone up close playing a guitar, so he assumed guitarists changed notes rapidly by turning that little tuning peg while picking. Well, he snapped a lot of strings doing that, as you can imagine, trying to play Beatles melodies until his dad, who didn't play the guitar either, figured out, well, you just got to press the finger on the fret, and that's how it works. Well, you got to learn somehow. I tried to learn how to play the guitar a couple of times in my life. I never could get it done. Not happening. So I play music a much easier way by pushing play on this button. This button contains the head and the heart with rhythm and blues.